0: 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Radio Energy.
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1: 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But tell me, who's gonna be there this moment?
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0: 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Yeah, me a cinnamon representing these London girls. You know them crazy. But they still my babies.
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Energik. Sexy, cute, pretty, fun, fly. I'm a Barbie girl.

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2: 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Shorty.

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1: We were strangers at the bar, they were playing Wonderwall. I overheard you say you hate this song. Next thing I knew, I'm walking over, came and tapped you on your shoulder. Said, my dear, you're not the only one. Spent the night there at my place, that night became 100 days. And I shared all my deepest secrets with you. Soon enough, well, I found out you're something I can't live without. And every time I close my eyes, I miss you.

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